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A brief weather update for the Cromwell Group of radio stations here. We are seeing a severe thunderstorm warning for Coles, Clark, and Edgar counties. That's until 7:15 p.m. tonight. Again, Coles, Clark, and Edgar County all under a severe thunderstorm warning until 7:15 p.m.

Well, it's a good way to start off a Tuesday. Lay Lady Lay. It's Bob Dylan. He was in the studio in New York City on this day in 1965 at Columbia Studios doing the recording for one of his most famous tracks, Like a Rolling Stone. I'm Bob Barron. Here's Tom.

0: 92.1 The Axe, that's 38 Special. Their lead singer, Donnie Van Zandt, younger brother of Skynyrd's Ronnie Van Zandt, was arrested on stage on this day in 82 in Tulsa by a plainclothes police officer. Went up and grabbed him because he was drinking in public. And Tulsa was a dry town at that time. Got out the next day on a $1,000 bond, and that tour continued. Lakeland College is holding a summer volleyball camp for kids age 6 through high school. That's happening on July 20th through the 23rd and July 27th through the 30th, all at Emerald Acres Sports Connection. Now, campers will be placed into four separate groups based on age, and camp will be divided each day into four sessions, one for each age group. It's $100 for players who are 10 and under and $150 for those who are 11 and older. Registration is limited to 100 campers per age group. Now, to sign up, you want to visit lakelandcollege.edu. And if you have any questions, I have a phone number for you. 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
1: The forecast on 92.1 The Axe is brought to you by Villa Pizza, a Mattoon tradition for over half a century.
2: A slight chance of showers and thunderstorms Wednesday afternoon, with a high near 85. Winds could gust up to 45 miles per hour. Heavy rain possible Wednesday night. Thursday turns cooler with a high near 75.
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0: You can find that track, Don't Bring Me Down, on the Discovery album from the Electric Light Orchestra. It was their first number one album, and it started its number one run in the UK on this day in 79. It stayed number one for 5 weeks.
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0: Frankie Valli from the Grease movie soundtrack, the second best-selling album of 1978 here in America. The first best-selling one, another John Travolta movie soundtrack, Saturday Night Fever. Now, on this day in 1978, the romantic comedy Grease was released by Paramount Pictures. That film hit theaters nationwide. It became the highest-grossing film of the year and the highest-grossing musical ever at that time. It's one of two great movies released on this day in rock history.
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6: 7 days after fracturing his left wrist, Christopher Bell got back behind the wheel of a race car to race at Pocono Raceway. But the biggest challenge will be this weekend in San Diego. For PRN's Garage Pass, this is Andrew Kerlin.
7: Fueling NASCAR champions on the track for over 20 years to innovating 94 octane, the highest octane on the market. 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
6: Just 7 days after Christopher Bell's nasty crash at Michigan left him with a broken left wrist, he got back behind the wheel of a race car at Pocono. Now, he finished 26, but there's more to the story. Him and Adam Stevens tried to stretch the final 49 laps on fuel. He came up one lap short, but in order to make Christopher comfortable behind the wheel, they had to make some adjustments to the race car, including the steering wheel.
8: The Ortho Carolina team did a really good job of making sure that the cast is as molded to a steering wheel as I could get it, so I can grip the wheel as good as I can. And then Max Pappas, he did a great job of helping me out with the steering wheel to accommodate me the best that I can. We took a lot of material off of the left side of the wheel just to make it skinnier, because I have so much material in my palm to help my hand get around the steering wheel. I feel like we're as, you know, ready as we can get.
6: The big challenge, though, will be this weekend at San Diego, which kicks off the first of two back-to-back road course races this summer. So how does Christopher feel about that?
8: It's certainly going to be hard. I have done a couple sim sessions at San Diego. I mean, I feel like I was able to get through, you know, an hour or two in the simulator and do okay. But yeah, I think certainly it's going to be a week-to-week thing.
6: As we will cover later this week on Garage Pass, there are a lot of unknowns for drivers and teams this weekend at San Diego. And Bell, he may have a few extra unknowns. For PRN's Garage Pass, this is Andrew Kerlin.
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That's Def Leppard at Love Bites. They started their co-headlining tour with Motley Crue in Atlanta on this day in 2022. Coincidentally, it happened 8 years after the members of Motley Crue all signed their secession of touring agreement, where they said they weren't going to go out and tour again. Well, both those bands are out on the road right now. In fact, Helsinki, Finland is where Def Leppard playing tonight. They do have one date in America, in Hollywood, Florida, on October 15th. Motley Crue gets their tour going in Pennsylvania on July 17th. Here's one from the Money Man.

0: and Duck Gun.
1: Yes, I said there were two great movies released on this day in rock history, The Blues Brothers being the other one that was adopted from the Belushi Aykroyd Saturday Night Live skit. That film premiered in Chicago on this day in 1980 and helped revive the careers of James Brown, Ray Charles, and Aretha Franklin.
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10: The forecast on 92.1 The Axe is brought to you by Villa Pizza, a Mattoon tradition for over half a century.
11: A slight chance of showers and thunderstorms Wednesday afternoon, with a high near 85. Winds could gust up to 45 miles per hour. Heavy rain possible Wednesday night. Thursday turns cooler with a high near 75.
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0: Drumming, just a job for Phil Collins, but he got the big time reward on this day in 99 when he got his star on the Hollywood Walk of Fame.
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0: 24 years ago this week in 02, he became Sir Michael Philip Jagger, as Mick Jagger was knighted at Buckingham Palace by the Queen this week in rock history.
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Goodbye, Yellow Brick Road, a classic from Sir Elton John, and the name of a tour that he kicked off on this day in 22. He kicked off the UK leg of his farewell Yellow Brick Road tour in Norwich.

0: They are the outfield. I'm Bob Barron. You heard from John Cafferty in that set. And Sir Elton John, some of his items went up for auction in the U.S. on this date 5 years ago at Julian's Auctions. They sold an estimated $5 million worth of rock and roll memorabilia on this day in 2021, including a red Yamaha Elton John Signature Series C1 Baby Grand Piano. That brought in $150,000. And also a signed handwritten lyrics by Bernie Taupin for Elton John's hit single, Candle in the Wind. That fetched $76,800.
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0: after 10 a.m., high near 85. Breezy with south-southwest winds up to 25 miles per hour, gusting to 45. Storms continue Wednesday night with heavy rain possible, lows around 66. Thursday, we'll see increasing clouds and a high near 75.
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0: We said goodbye to one of those pretenders on this day in 82. It was James Honeymoon Scott, their lead guitarist, who passed away at the age of 25 due to heart failure. Well, it was all because of his liking of smelling the white.
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0: Lowrider, one of the two hits off of the Why Can't We Be Friends album from the funk rock band War, that one being a number 7 hit. Why Can't We Be Friends, the title track, went up to number 6 here in the United States. That album, the 7th studio album from War, was released by United Artists label on this day in 1975.
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Tom Petty and the Heartbreakers from Damn the Torpedoes, one of the huge albums out of many that that band had. Mr. David Bowie unveiled his landmark album on this day in 1972, his breakthrough album, which would go on to sell more than 7 million copies, and was considered one of the greatest albums of all time. Of course, I'm talking about the rise and fall of Ziggy Stardust and the Spiders from Mars.

0: Robert Palmer's Addicted to Love, wrapping up that classic hit set, and David Bowie starting things off with the title track to the album he released on this day in 1972. And 10 years earlier on this day in 1962, he was still known as Dave J, and he was featured in a band called the Conrads, which made their live debut at the Bromley Technical School in Kent, England.
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8: The forecast on 92 on the Axe is brought to you by Villa Pizza, a Mattoon tradition for over half a century.
9: Wednesday brings a chance of showers and thunderstorms after 10 a.m., with partly sunny skies and a high near 85. Breezy conditions develop with south-southwest winds increasing to 20 to 25 miles per hour, gusting up to 45 miles per hour. Overnight, showers and thunderstorms likely before midnight with heavy rainfall possible, low around 66.
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0: It's 18 from Alice Cooper, who announced his run for the president 2 years ago on this date in 24. He announced the run for the president every time we'd have a presidential election since 1972 when he came out with his track Elected. He went on to say, quote, "Well, I'm Alice Cooper, and I'm a troubled man for troubled times. I have absolutely no idea what to do, so I should fit right in."
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0: I'm Bob Barron. My Tuesday time is complete. Thank you for joining me for all this great music and some good stories to go with them. I'll be back on Hump Day.
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Their biggest hit single ever. It was number one for 2 weeks for REO Speedwagon. Can't Fight This Feeling. I'm Bob Worthington, keeping it nice, warm, and cozy for you, and snuggling up with Eagle Eye Cherry. What do you say we save tonight, if you don't mind?

0: 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Bob Worthington here, and if you're out and about driving, please be careful. 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Stay safe, keep others safe as well, all right? It's all right. Coming up, it's Duran Duran, and the police have arrived.
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5: The forecast on 92.1 The Axe is brought to you by Villa Pizza, a Mattoon tradition for over half a century.
6: A slight chance of showers this morning, then thunderstorms this afternoon. High near 85 with winds up to 25 miles per hour and gusts to 45. Tonight, showers and thunderstorms likely, some heavy. Low around 66. Thursday, increasing clouds and cooler, high near 75.
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0: Oh, she's come undone. Duran Duran. I'm Bob Worthington here and saying hi to Sherry. Also, Jimmy listening in. Brand new listeners. Hey, welcome aboard. We love our brand new listeners and the ones who've been kind of hanging out with us for a while, and we appreciate that. And thanks for telling a friend or two.
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0: Right down the line, taking it right there, former lead singer of Steeler's Wheel. Remember this song, Stuck in the Middle with You? That was a very young Jerry Rafferty singing lead on that one, and had a pretty successful solo career, without a doubt. Stick around, we go to the movies, grab some popcorn, some Junior Mints, and how about something from The Breakfast Club next?
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You will get there. If you really believe in it and you've got the passion to make it happen, you'll get there. And don't stop believing.

0: Dancing with your bad self. It's Billy Idol. Bob Worthington here. More great music near. Stick around from the 70s. Got Grand Funk Railroad. Gonna sing along with an American band. And how about something from the movies? Our late movie. Grab yourself some popcorn, maybe some Skittles this time, or a Kit Kat bar or two. Which reminds me, I should go down the hallway and grab something from the vending machine.
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5: A slight chance of showers this morning, then a chance of thunderstorms this afternoon. High near 85, with breezy conditions and gusts up to 45 miles per hour. Showers and thunderstorms likely overnight, some producing heavy rain. Thursday we'll see increasing clouds and a high near 75.
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0: Rockin' with Grand Funk Railroad. We're an American band playing that for Paula. Wanted to hear that, and we appreciate you tuning in. Stick around. You were seeing triple before, but now it's double. Got Foreigner on the way, and also Aerosmith rockin'.
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0: Hey, you got double vision there. It's more than double. It used to be triple, I think. It's Foreigner. Bob Worthington here, and got something from Poison on the way and a whole bunch more. Don't move.
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Under the

No matter what the mountain is you're climbing, you will get there one foot in front of the other, one day at a time. 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

0: From the Lone Star State of Texas, ZZ Top, give me all your lovin' or else. Bob Worthington here. More great music near. Stick around. Have ELO, also Bon Jovi, and a whole bunch more for you.
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5: Showers and thunderstorms are likely Wednesday, with some possibly severe. High near 85, with winds up to 28 miles per hour gusting to 46. Wednesday night, storms continue before midnight, with a low around 66. Thursday brings mostly sunny skies and a high near 75.
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0: Saying hi to Alan, the night watchman, loves ELO, and hey, great that you're up with us. We appreciate you. Also, Kelsey, up with the baby and listening to us, too. Hey, welcome aboard. More great music on the other side, including Gin Blossoms, Tom Petty, and a whole bunch more for you.
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0: Follow you down, Gin Blossoms. Bob Worthington here. And hey, halfway through your work week already at the end of today, it's your Hump Day Wednesday. Moving this week along the way we like it.
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11: A chance of severe thunderstorms Wednesday afternoon with gusty winds up to 46 miles per hour, high near 84. Showers and storms continue into the night with heavy rain possible. Thursday will be mostly sunny and cooler with a high near 74.
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0: The law of reciprocity in song. You get what you give, planting those seeds and awaiting the harvest. New Radicals. 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That band forthcoming. Also Billy Idol and a whole bunch more.
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0: Welcome to our creature feature song. It's Eyes Without a Face. Billy Idol, Bob Worthington here. More great music near. I'll have to talk to Sven Gulli about that. Donnie Iris on the way and much, much more.
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Rockin' with Revolution, John Paul George and Ringo. Bob Worthington here. Hey, honey, it ain't over till it's over. Just remember that. Here's Lenny Kravitz. One of the songs got him in the Rock and Roll Hall of Fame a couple of years

0: So Hold On Loosely 38 special. Bob Worthington here, more great music near, and David Coverdale leading Whitesnake on the way in the Hollies. 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
12: A chance of showers and thunderstorms Wednesday, with some storms possibly severe. High near 84, breezy with gusts up to 46 miles per hour. Rain likely overnight, low around 64. Thursday turns mostly sunny, high near 74.
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0: David Coverdale, former lead singer of Deep Purple on albums like Burn and Stormbringer, Whitesnake, he was leading at this time, and Here I Go Again with David and the Gang. Stick around, Dire Straits, Bob Seger and the Silver Bullet Band title track from the album Main Street.
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Baby, I love your way every day if it's okay. Bob Worthington here. And please, if you're out and about driving, no texting and driving and no drinking and driving. 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

0: Rocking with Aerosmith and Crazy. Hey, love can do that to you. It drives you crazy, but usually well worth it. Stick around from Willie and the Poor Boys, Creedence Clearwater Revival, and the group out of Williamsburg, Virginia. Bruce Hornsby in the range on the way.
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8: A chance of severe thunderstorms Wednesday afternoon, with highs near 84. Winds could gust up to 46 miles per hour. Rain likely Wednesday night, with totals up to an inch. Thursday brings mostly sunny skies and a high near 74.
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She says, hey babe, take a walk on the wild side.

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0: Oh, I'm perfect harmony in top form tonight. It's Willie and the Poor Boys singing on the corner there from John Fogerty and CCR. And stick around, more great music on the other side, including Tom Petty, Wallflowers, and a whole bunch more. Good morning, your Hump Day Wednesday.
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0: Summer sounds best on this radio station. Bob Worthington here, and one headlight, the Wallflowers. Hey, already your hump day Wednesday. We moved this week along the way we liked it, right? You know, that's the way we like it, moving it along there. And hey, good morning to you. You have a great day.
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0: Well, happy Hump Day Wednesday. It's Jim. Oh, wait a minute. Is that still on the list of banned phrases? Hopefully not. Today is June 17th. Welcome to the program. Now, if you are celebrating a birthday today, we want to be the first to say happy birthday to you. Enjoy your special day. You expecting something for the boss or your coworkers? Maybe some donuts. Maybe you'll get a card. You never know. And congratulations to everybody who's made it another year. Happy anniversary. All right, Celebrity Birthday Book is open. We see that Peter Lupus, who is in Mission Impossible 74 today, Barry Manilow, the Copacabana guy, 83, Joe Piscopo, 75, from Perfect Strangers, Larry. Yeah, the, you know, Balky. Yeah, Balky, he was the long-lost cousin of Larry. Mark Lynn Baker turned 72 today. Thomas Hayden Church from Sideways and Wings, 66, and Greg Kinnear turns 63. Oh, two more here. Got to turn the page. Will Forte from Saturday Night Live. You know, MacGruber, 56, and Venus Williams turns 46.
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6: A chance of showers and thunderstorms today, some possibly severe. High near 84 with strong south winds gusting up to 46 miles per hour. Tonight, showers and thunderstorms likely before midnight with heavy rain possible. Thursday turns mostly sunny and cooler with a high near 74.
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0: Would like to thank Karen for today's crazy studies. You come across some weird stuff online, share it with me. It's Radio Guy Jim on Facebook. If you're a follower of the page, you can instant message me with what you find online. All right, got four for you today. A couple of these are just kind of quickies. Now, for better memory as you age, a new study says that fruits, vegetables, nuts, beans, lentils, and peas are a must. Now, if the wife is listening, tacos too. Tacos help you out. A new study says that marriage immediately adds 4.5 pounds. Another study shows that you end up eating just as many calories and just as much fat at a sit-down restaurant as you do at a fast food place. That is interesting. Never thought about it. I wonder what, should look that up. What is the fat content of, say, a Big Mac meal? All right. And then maybe you have a hamburger or a steak. Of course, you got a salad with the dressing. You got a baked potato that is loaded. Yeah, probably the same. Which is more satisfying? I'm going with the steak. And a new study from Medical University of Vienna reveals there is a connection between dark humor appreciation and intelligence. They say that individuals who enjoy morbid jokes tend to score higher in both verbal and nonverbal intelligence and exhibit lower levels of aggression compared to those who perform more conventional humor. They studied 156 adults with varied educational backgrounds. Yeah, interesting. They say the group that favored dark jokes demonstrated higher intelligence and lower aggression levels.
1: The second annual Paige Robinson Basketball Camp will be held on June 28th at Okaw Valley Middle School. It's open to boys and girls, kindergarten through 12th grade, from all area schools. More info is available at the Okaw Valley CUSD 302 Facebook page, or you can email robinsonpage23@gmail.com.
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0: Boss Skaggs and the Lido Shuffle. Now, before the show starts every morning, I scroll one last time through the interwebs to see if there's something that kind of pops up. And I'm not sure how I missed this yesterday afternoon, because it was everywhere this morning. Jelly Roll and his wife, Bunny XO, are getting a divorce. What? Say it isn't so. No way. Yeah, I guess Jelly Roll filed for divorce last month. I don't know. Reading the comments, supposedly they've both stepped out, if you know what I mean. I guess she's, I don't know if this is true. I think it was on TMZ. She's linked with Chad Kroeger from Nickelback. I don't know. And I'm wondering, does it have anything to do with Jelly Roll's recent weight loss? You never know. You know, it could change somebody. Maybe she wasn't cool with that whole thing, but wish them the best. Jelly Roll, Bunny XO, soon to be on the market. Great. Be on Tinder before you know it.
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0: 92.1 The X. Happy Wednesday. It's Jim. You know, you could read more about it on the Land of Lincoln Credit Union Community Calendar at myradiolink.com. 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
14: A chance of showers and thunderstorms today, some possibly severe. High near 84 with south winds up to 28 miles per hour and gusts to 46. Tonight, showers and storms likely before midnight with heavy rain possible. Low around 64. Thursday turns mostly sunny, high near 74.
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0: Baker Street from Jerry Rafferty. Man, I've been on this Yacht Rock kick here the last couple of weeks. Ever since Keith Urban released a couple of singles off of his new Yacht Rock album. Yeah, the country guy Keith Urban bought himself a studio in Nashville, wanted to do a couple of Yacht Rock songs, just kind of break in the studio, ended up bringing in producer Dan Huff and spending a couple of months, and they put together a whole album. Keith can play anything. He's one of the nicest guys, a great guitar player, and it's not a country Yacht Rock album. He sings them like they were sung back in the day. I'm not a huge fan, usually, of cover songs, but, man, Keith does a great job. I've been jamming to that. Check it out on your, you know, online or, you know, Apple Music, wherever you go. I'm just kind of putting it out there. Maybe not for everybody. It's still kind of fun, though, especially in the summertime. All right, to Elton John coming up, and you two next.
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Sir Elton and Benny and the Jets got another hour of the greatest classic hits of all time on the way. REM's It's the End of the World as We Know It, and I Feel Fine on deck next. Well, Florida has filed a lawsuit against TikTok, claiming that the app breaks the state's online child safety law and misleads parents about its content. I think we all know what's on there. You know, the lawsuit targets TikTok for allegedly violating House Bill 3, which took effect last year. And that bill prohibits kids under 14 from accessing social media and requires parental consent for those 15 and 16. How do they know? If you're a parent and you're okay with that, you sign up, the phone or the tablet or the computer is in the kid's hands. I don't know. Kind of weird. What do you think about that? Should youngins be off of social media? The folks in the UK have got a new law coming up here. They want to ban anyone under 16 from social media, including Instagram, YouTube, and TikTok. I don't know. Some folks excited about this. Some saying Big Brother going too far. Whoa.

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3: Illinois Radio Network Sports, I'm Matt McCoy. For a second straight night, Cardinal pitching got it done. It was Dustin May on Monday and Andre Pallante last night. He leads the Cardinals to a 3-2 win over the Padres. Pallante improving to 8-4, going 7 innings, allowing only 4 hits and 2 runs for manager Ollie Marmol.
4: The last 2 nights, these guys have understood the assignment and executed extremely well. It allows us to hit the reset button on our pen and be full go, everybody available tomorrow, which is awesome.
3: The Cardinals go for a sweep of the series this afternoon with Kyle Lahey on the mound. NFL news, Chiefs receiver Rashee Rice released from jail after serving a 30-day probation violation sentence. He missed KC's offseason work. Highlighting the World Cup last night in Kansas City, Argentina beat Algeria 3-0 with international superstar Lionel Messi scoring all 3 goals. A busy World Cup schedule coming up today with 5 matches on tap. I'm Matt McCoy, Illinois Radio Network Sports.
5: A chance of showers and thunderstorms today, some possibly severe. High near 84 with south winds up to 28 miles per hour and gusts to 46. Tonight, showers and storms likely before midnight with heavy rain possible. Low around 64. Thursday turns mostly sunny, high near 74.
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11: A chance of showers and thunderstorms today, some possibly severe, with a high near 84. Breezy with south winds up to 28 miles per hour gusting to 46. Tonight, showers and thunderstorms likely before midnight, with heavy rainfall possible, lows around 64. Thursday, mostly sunny with a high near 74.
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0: Van Halen on 92.1 The Axe. Hope you're doing well so far today. 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
4: A chance of showers and thunderstorms today, some possibly severe, with a high near 84. Breezy with south winds up to 28 miles per hour gusting to 46. Tonight, showers and thunderstorms likely before midnight, with heavy rainfall possible, lows around 64. Thursday, mostly sunny with a high near 74.
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Weather Service has issued tornado watch number 340, effective until 3 p.m. This watch includes the following counties in Illinois: Clark, Coles, Cumberland, Douglas, and Edgar. Remember, a tornado watch means the conditions are favorable for the development of severe weather, including tornadoes, large hail, and damaging winds in and close to the watch area. While severe weather may not be imminent, persons should remain alert for rapidly changing weather conditions and listen for later statements and possible warnings. 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

0: 92 on the Axe with Super Tramp. 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
6: A chance of showers and thunderstorms today, with some possibly severe. High near 84, breezy with south winds up to 28 miles per hour. Tonight, showers and thunderstorms likely before midnight, with heavy rain possible. Low around 64. Thursday turns mostly sunny with a high near 74.
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0: 92 on the Axe, American Girl, Tom Petty, and the Heartbreakers. We are under a tornado watch until 3 o'clock this afternoon. There's also a wind advisory in effect between 1 and 7 today. Looks like the chance of severe weather is pretty high as we head into the middle part of the day. We'll keep you up to date right here on the Axe. This date in history, 2016, Finding Dory was released, the one where Dory suddenly remembers her parents and goes on a journey to try to find them. This date in 2011, Green Lantern was released, starring Ryan Reynolds as Hal Jordan and his future wife, Blake Lively, as his girlfriend. This date in 1997, Blink 182 released their second album, Dude Ranch. 1983, Superman 3 was released, the one starring Richard Pryor, where Christopher Reeve fights an evil version of himself. And on this date in 1885, the Statue of Liberty arrived in New York City. It was a gift from France. News and notes anytime at MyRadioLink.com.
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0: Journey on 92.1 The Axe. Hope you're having a great morning so far. 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If you need a new set, they have some rebate offers available right now on a set of four select Goodyear tires. Well, we have a tornado watch in effect until 3 o'clock this afternoon for pretty much the entire listening area, and a wind advisory in effect also today. Those winds could get really, really, well, off the chart, almost. So we'll keep you posted on that. We'll get a full check of your forecast coming up on The Axe.
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5: Illinois Radio Network Sports, I'm Matt McCoy. It was a losing night of baseball for the Cubs and White Sox. Cubs fell to the Rockies 5-2 in Wrigley. Edward Cabrera allowed 5 runs in 4 1/3 and took the loss. Offensively, the Cubs had chances, but went 0-for-8 with runners in scoring position. Manager Craig Counsell.
6: You know, we got to take advantage of the opportunities. I mean, you know, we got to score. We got to get hits in those spots. We got to do something better offensively. We just weren't good enough.
5: The rubber game in that series coming up tonight. The White Sox got rocked by the Yankees 12-2. Davis Martin, so good this season, didn't have it last night. He was tagged for 9 runs and 3 home runs in 3 1/3 innings. The Bears signed receiver Caden Davis, who played this spring for Houston in the UFL. It's the second UFL player the Bears have added in the last 2 days. And WNBA hoops tonight. The Sky trying to avoid a 4th straight loss. They welcome the New York Liberty. The Sky just 4-9 on the season. I'm Matt McCoy, Illinois Radio Network Sports.
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0: A tornado watch is in effect until 3 o'clock this afternoon for our area. There is also a wind advisory in effect between 1 p.m. and 7 p.m. Showers and thunderstorms are likely today, some of which could be severe and produce some heavy rainfall. High of 84 with winds gusting as high as 47 miles per hour. Showers and storms are also likely tonight with some heavy rainfall, a low of 64.
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Bret Michaels and Poison, their most recent top five hit, When Something to Believe In, peaked at number five. Why it changed John's on your Wednesday morning, and up next, the James Bond stunt that was for real. I'll have where and how the Coast Guard pulled it off safely after Mellencamp.

92.1 The Axe, Bruce Springsteen with his first hit, Born to Run, that peaked at number 23, title track to that album. Well, hi, it's Haynes Johns on your Wednesday morning. We thank you for including us in your day. Here's the James Bond stunt that was for real, and the Coast Guard pulled it off safely. It happened in the Severn River, which is in the Annapolis, Maryland area, where the Naval Academy is, and this boat was going without a driver. That's right. It happened on the river because the captain of that boat had been turning it, and then he fell off because it was too bit of a tight turn. Oopsie. Well, that boat was still going at 40 miles an hour and in a circle. So people out there on the river saw this boat that had no captain on it, so they called the Coast Guard, and the Coast Guard quickly got out there, and they thought, wow, what do we have to do? We have to get on board that thing and shut it down.

0: want to attend college this fall, IRBA has this for you. 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It's for the following counties: Clark, Coles, Crawford, Cumberland, Douglas, Edgar, Jasper, Lawrence, and Richland. 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So to be eligible for consideration, you must be attending an Illinois college, university, or community college as a full-time student this fall, and also have a C average and meet income guidelines. 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So IRBAinc.org. But that deadline is coming up on next Friday, the 26th. So I might want to do it today while you're thinking about it. Up next, some more firsts. We'll do the first hit for Eddie Money after Dire Straits and their first number one with 92.1 The Axe.
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13: A tornado watch is in effect until 3 o'clock this afternoon for our area. There's also a wind advisory in effect between 1 p.m. and 7 p.m. Showers and thunderstorms are likely today, some of which could be severe and produce some heavy rainfall. High of 84 with winds gusting as high as 47 miles per hour. Showers and storms are also likely tonight with some heavy rainfall. A low of 64.
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0: The first hit for Eddie Money when his debut single, Baby Hold On, peaked at number 11. Why, it changed John's up next another first, the first hit that went all the way to number 1 for The Cutting Crew, then some great life advice from the Eagles.
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0: hit number 5 for the Eagles with Already Gone that peaked at number 32 and some great life advice there at the end. Oftentimes we live our life in chains and never know that we have the key. Perhaps we should check our keychains more often and actually use that key. I'm just saying. Well, hi, it's Haynes Johns on your Wednesday morning. Glad to be part of your day and your life coach. Coming up, the first top 5 hits for Tears for Fears and Sheryl Crow, one of which goes to number 1. Think you know which one? Take your best guess. It'll be the first song I play next. And coming up next hour, the miraculous rescue of a woman lost in the woods and trapped in mud for 3 days. Wow. I'll have who and where, plus how she could have drowned, coming up.
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4: Spire Motorsports driver Carson Hocevar's popularity has been on the rise this year following his win at the Talladega Super Speedway in April. In the weeks since, Hocevar has represented the sport away from the track at several events, including the Met Gala. Time Magazine has named Hocevar as one of the top 100 most influential people in sports.
11: Yeah, that anything I did in racing, you know, I want to try to have the sport be the most popular it can be. And so it's really cool that, you know, they saw, you know, the win at Talladega and what we're doing right now and wanted to represent, you know, myself and, but, you know, a NASCAR driver.
4: Cup Series team owners Denny Hamlin and Michael Jordan are also part of the list. I'm Kyle Rickey. This is NASCAR Hot Pass on the Motor Racing Network.

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1: We have a tornado watch in effect for our area until 3 o'clock this afternoon. There is also a wind advisory in effect between 1 and 7 p.m. today. 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Today's the final day to get signed up. 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The Broadway resurfacing project is underway in Mattoon. Crews will start at 21st Street and then go east to 14th Street. They'll be working in sections, and during this time, parking may not be allowed in the work area, so please watch for signs and be as patient as you can. Today is Eat Your Vegetables Day. It's also Clean Your Kitchen Vents Day and Nursing Assistance Day, along with Mascot Day. Did you ever dress up in one of those costumes? There's your rundown on 92.1 The Axe.
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The highest chart success for Sheryl Crow, her first top five hit with All I Want to Do that peaked at number two and stayed there for 6 weeks, blocked at number one by Boyz II Men, I'll Make Love to You. Well, hi, it's Haynes Johns on your Wednesday morning, and coming up next, the miraculous rescue of a woman lost in the woods and trapped in mud for 3 days. Oh, it gets worse. She could have drowned. I'll have who and where on the way after Sting of the Police.

0: The first hit for Joe Elliott and Def Leppard with Photograph that peaked at number 12. They had been releasing music 4 years prior before breaking through with that song in 1983. Well, hi, it's Haynes Johns with the miraculous rescue of a woman lost in the woods and trapped in mud for 3 days, and she could have drowned. So she got rescued from that mud pit in far north Minnesota, being trapped there for 3 days. Thankfully, two friends, Adam Sandback and Mike Graveland, were riding in their all-terrain vehicle through the wooded area near Backus and Hackensack when they discovered Catherine Wostner. She's 68 years young and almost entirely submerged in this mud puddle. So as they were riding along, they saw this vehicle, and it looked like it had become stuck. And they said, you know, it looked like it was not a four-wheel drive vehicle. So as they pulled up side, and then they saw something in the mud, and they started walking up, and they realized, oh my gosh, that's a body. So there was no movement, and they thought, it's a dead body. So as they walked up, suddenly they heard, "Help me," which he said completely startled us. He said you could see just the round part of her face, like her mouth and lips, and that's it. You could even see her ears because it was all submerged. So apparently her vehicle got stuck, and she tried to walk around to go walk for help, and she slipped in the mud, and she said it was like quicksand. So she had been there, and then there was a rainstorm the night before, so she was trapped in that puddle, and had it rained high enough, she would have drowned. So they called 911. The paramedics were dispatched to the scene. They were thankfully able to use the GPS signals from the guy's Polaris ATV. So they took her to the hospital for observation, and thankfully she's okay. But the guy said, "We have no doubt the hand of God was guiding us there, because we've gone by that trail several times, but we've never actually driven on it until yesterday. So we went down there, and thankfully we found her alive." Wow, could have been much, much worse. Unbelievable. Up next for us, some more first. The first top five hit for The Fix, after the first number one for Manfred Mann's Earth Band.
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6: Good morning. I'm Jeff Nelly on the Cromwell Ag Radio Network. At the Chicago Board of Trade, another day of strength. Corn, wheat, and soy all higher. It's the wheat market between 10 cents and 12 and a quarter cents a bushel up. Your soybean trade is between 4 cents and 6 cents a bushel up, and corn futures are 3.5 to 4 and 3 quarter cents a bushel higher. Now, the product market this morning, soybean oil has been down since the news of a deal struck between the U.S. and Iran has come to bear. There's still plenty of questions about whether that deal's going to hold. And at the G7, there is little doubt that members there of the group are questioning whether this is actually in resolution or not. But nonetheless, bean oil futures are between 19 cents and 72 cents down. Soybean meal is mixed from 30 cents up to 50 cents lower. Rice and cotton futures are both higher. Live cattle market in the October, a nickel up at 242.05. Feeders October up 7 cents at 362.50. Lean hogs October 40 cents up at 80.32.100. July corn futures are 4.5 cents higher, 418 and a quarter. December 447 and 4.5 cents a bushel up. Soybeans July up 4 3/4, 11.34 1/4. The November 5 1/4 higher, 11.51 3/4. July wheat up 12 cents at 6.08. I'm Jeff Nally.
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9: A tornado watch is in effect until 3 o'clock this afternoon for our area. There's also a wind advisory in effect between 1 p.m. and 7 p.m. Showers and thunderstorms are likely today, some of which could be severe and produce some heavy rainfall. High of 84 with winds gusting as high as 47 miles per hour. Showers and storms are also likely tonight with some heavy rainfall, a low of 64.
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0: The Fix, getting their first top five hit and highest chart success when one thing leads to another, peaked at number four. My name is Haynes Johns, coming right back with the Jig Is Up song from the Gin Blossoms after Toto, a hit they got thanks to a band member's crush.
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0: Oopsie, that's when the jig was up, when I found out about you. The Gin Blossoms getting their third consecutive top 25 hit when it peaked at number 25. Well, hi, it's Ains Johns on your Wednesday morning. We thank you for including us in your day. On the way next, the first number ones for Steve Winwood and the Guess Who. And up next hour, a little bit every day goes a long way in life. I'll have what, how, and why coming up.
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Steve Winwood getting his first number one with some help from Chaka Khan on Higher Love. Well, hi, it's Haynes Johns, and up next, a little bit every day goes a long way in life, like extending our years and quality. I'll have what, how, and why after Alanis.

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hombre.

0: A brand of whiskey Billy Idol was introduced to by Mick Jagger and Keith Richards of the Rolling Stone, Rebel Yell. Title track to his most successful album that would give him 5 total hits. Well, hi, it's Haynes Johns, and turns out a little bit every day goes a long way in life, like possibly adding years and qualities to our life. Because in medicine, longevity isn't just about staying alive for as long as possible. The goal is to maximize the number of years we live in good health and disease-free into older age. They call that our health span for quality of life. So it often boils down to lifestyle choices, and these include diet, sleep, and physical activity. Now, they say you don't need to spend hours in the gym every week to reap benefits of exercise, which includes a lower risk of heart disease, improved mobility, and weight management, among other things, according to Dr. Jordan Metzel. He's a sports medicine physician. So he says longevity boosting lifestyle habits are the following, and how many days a week you should move your body in order to increase your lifespan? Every day. 7 days a week to boost that longevity. He said it's the number one thing. Activity, activity, activity, and daily. And movement can be anything, whether it's walking, dancing, taking the stairs, or cleaning your home. We have increased evidence that even just 2 minutes a day of vigorous physical activity, independent of exercise, is valuable for extending longevity. And humans are living increasingly sedentary lives, according to the World Health Organization, because we're riding in cars and working at computers at our desk, staring at screens, and spending less time on our feet. And sedentary behavior is associated with an increased risk of chronic diseases and even premature death. So it's approachable for people who have been sedentary for a long time and doable for those who don't have enough time or energy for a workout. So anything that gets your muscles activated, increases your heart rate, and gets you breathing faster counts. And the small choices that we make every day add up over time, like a savings account for our health, like maybe walking 5 or 10 minutes a day, or maybe doing 10 squats a day, taking the stairs instead of the elevator, parking further away than usual at the grocery store or wherever we shop, folding laundry, standing up, hand washing your dishes, or standing while taking phone calls. So keep moving a little bit every day to help live your longest, happiest, healthiest life. Plus, along the way, spend a little kindness every day, and that also lowers our stress and blood pressure, each adding even more to our quality of life. Hope that helps. Up next, the first top 10 hit for Hootie, after Mellencamp and a who's who of rock and roll royalty.
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5: I'm Jeff Nelly on the Cromwell Ag Radio Network. The stock market is drifting today. Wall Street waiting to hear from the Fed Reserve in the afternoon about where it sees interest rates going. The S&P slipping 0.1%, coming off of a mixed day where falling tech stocks weighed on the index. The Dow Jones Industrial Average up 0.2%, and the NASDAQ Composite 0.2% lower. Several stocks involved in the artificial intelligence business headed back up their roller coaster ride, supporting the market. One group, Jabil, rose 4.7% after reporting stronger results from the latest quarter. Broadcom up 6%, Applied Materials up just shy of 8%. AI stocks have veered up and down in recent weeks and yanked the rest of the market behind it on worries that their prices shot too high because of the mania around AI. SpaceX, in the meantime, dropped almost 6%. It's potentially on track for its first loss since it joined the conflicts. At the Board of Trade, July corn up 4.5, 418 and a quarter. December up 4.5, 447. July soybeans 1134 and three quarters, up 4 3/4. November up 5 3/4, 1152 and a quarter a bushel. Wheat futures have seen the most strength in July, up 13 1/4 at 609 1/4. I'm Jeff Nally on the Cromwell Ag Radio Network.
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0: in effect between 1 p.m. and 7 p.m. Showers and thunderstorms are likely today, some of which could be severe and produce some heavy rainfall. High of 84 with winds gusting as high as 47 miles per hour. Showers and storms are also likely tonight with some heavy rainfall, a low of 64.
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0: Darius Rucker and Hootie and the Blowfish, their first hit, and it peaked at number 10 with Hold My Hand. Why, it's Ains Johns. Up next, another first hit. This one for Tom Petty and the Heartbreakers, then the biggest hit for The Clash.
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0: Rockin' the Casbah with The Clash and their highest chart success when it peaked at number 8. Well, hi, it's Haynes Johns. I don't know if they're rockin' the Casbah or what, but they're certainly rockin' Beantown. But first, it's the Rolling Stones after we kick things off with Creedence and their party directions. But yeah, here are the soccer fans that drank Boston Dry. This is not a joke. I'll have who and how they did that coming up.
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Think of the Boys with their Beast of Burden follow-up to their most recent number one, Miss You, both songs coming from their Some Girls album. Well, hi, it's Haynes Johns, and up next, this is not a joke, the soccer fans that drank Boston dry. I'll have who and how after Bon Jovi.

0: Bleakett Park with In the End. Well, hi, it's Haynes Johns, and this is not a joke. Here are the soccer fans that drank Boston dry. How in the world does this happen? Well, it's the Scottish soccer fans that have been having a blast in Boston over this past weekend with the Tartan Army taking over restaurants and pubs, taking a victory lap in the city after their 1-0 win over Haiti on Saturday, and they even went to a Red Sox game at Fenway Park on Sunday, and they've been drinking so much beer that even some Boston bars literally ran out. Sam Adams, which is based in Boston, they brew there, says its Boston tap room ran out of Sam Adams Boston Lager. And from Thursday to Sunday, they said the Tartan Army drank four times as much Boston Lager as it normally sells during a typical four-day holiday stretch, like the 4th of July. The company even had to schedule an emergency delivery on Saturday morning just to keep up. And Sam Adams wasn't the only one. Hennessy's bar in downtown Boston told the Boston Globe that it tripled its St. Patrick's Day sales and sold out of beer altogether by Sunday night. They said, we've been here for over 30 years and we've never seen anything like this. And then Federal Wine and Spirits in the Financial District told the Globe it sold out of Budweiser and Corona on Saturday, and the door on one of its refrigerators broke from being opened and closed so many times. Wow. Well, they all stocked up because Scotland is scheduled to play Morocco at the Boston Stadium of Foxborough coming up on Friday evening. So good luck with that and cheers. Coming up, the highest chart successes for Blue Oyster Cult and the band Yes, one of which goes to number one. Think you know which one? Take your best guess. I'll have those songs and the answer next.
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6: I'm Jeff Daly on the Cromwell Ag Radio Network. It has been a stronger morning at the Chicago Board of Trade. Through mid-morning, we had been between 3 and 5 cents a bushel higher in corn. Soybeans had been between 4 cents and 9 cents higher. The bigger gains have come in the wheat market, 11 cents to 14 and a quarter cents a bushel higher, again, through mid-morning. Into the marketplace, Brazil has had a tremendous price advantage in the near term with their soybean price about $1 a bushel under ours. But now that we look to the new crop months for the U.S., the price is closer to even, if not an advantage for the U.S., and many believe this is where China, if they're going to purchase U.S. supplies, would begin to kick in. That has provided a floor under the market. As for wheat, there are questions about the crop in France and the weather that they will see. Also questions about the harvest of the U.S. Bean oil has remained under pressure, and today between 70 cents and $1.22 lower. Meal has been lower from 10 cents to $1.20. Rice and cotton through mid-morning had both been higher. The live cattle market on the day has been lower. Feeders lower. Lean hog futures stronger. Again, corn futures between 3 and 5 cents higher, July 418 and a half. Soybeans 6 to 9 higher, July 1135 and a quarter. I'm Jeff Daly.
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9: Showers and thunderstorms are likely tonight, mainly before midnight. Some storms could be severe with heavy rain. Lows around 64 with gusty west winds up to 36 miles per hour. Thursday turns mostly sunny and cooler, high near 74. A sunny Juneteenth with a high near 78.
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0: Did you guess correctly? Yep, the highest chart success for Blue Oyster Cult, Don't Fear the Reaper, that peaked at number 12. Before that, the highest chart success for the band, yes, Owner of a Lonely Heart, all the way to number 1, and it stayed there for 2 weeks. My name is Haynes Johns. Up next, a 1-2 punch of hits. The first top 10 hit for Aerosmith, then the second top 15 hit for Duran Duran.
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0: Duran Duran with their second consecutive top 15 hit when Rio peaked at number 14. Follow up to their first hit, Hungry Like the Wolf, that peaked at number 3. My name is Haynes Johns. On the way next, it's INXS feeling good after U2 and their first top 40 hit. And all the way next hour, it just got real for a hot time in London. This summer, I'll have the dynamic duo that'll be one of the priciest tickets coming up.
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NXS teaming up with Jimmy Barnes for Good Times from that Lost Boys motion picture and soundtrack. Well, hi, it's Haynes Johns, and up next, it just got real for a hot time in London this summer. I'll have the dynamic duo that'll be one of the priciest tickets in town after the band live.

0: ZZ Top with their Sharp Dressed Man that they'll be doing live tomorrow night in Oslo, Norway, as their tour continues. They are spending June and July in Europe before coming back to the States in August. But you can find all the dates and locations at ZZTop.com. Well, hi, it's Haynes Johns, and while we're in Europe, it just got real for a hot time in London this summer. The dynamic duo, one of the priciest tickets in town, sure to be for Venus and Serena Williams playing at the Wimbledon doubles. The first time they've played in a decade, or played together in a decade, after receiving a wild card spot. They just announced this yesterday. The legendary sisters have won doubles at the championships times six times together over the years, beginning in 2000, the latest 10 years ago in 2016. But neither Venus nor Serena has been included on the list of singles wild cards, but there is one spot still free. Well, Wimbledon runs between June 29th and July 12th, and the announcement comes just after Serena made her comeback at the Queen's Club in London last week, almost 4 years after her last professional match at the 2022 U.S. Open. And Venus, who turns 46 today, has won seven Grand Slams in her career, including five at Wimbledon. So there we go. Again, some of the priciest tickets in town to see the Williams sisters teaming up together after more than 10 years away. Up next for us, we'll do the first hit for the band Kansas after the biggest hit for Night Ranger.
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10: Showers and thunderstorms are likely tonight, mainly before midnight. Some storms could be severe with heavy rain. Lows around 64 with gusty west winds up to 36 miles per hour. Thursday turns mostly sunny and cooler, high near 74. A sunny Juneteenth with a high near 78.
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0: The first hit for the band Kansas when Carry On Wayward Son peaked at number 11. Well, hi, it's Haynes Johns. Happy Wednesday to you and happy birthday today to Peter Lupus from the original Mission Impossible series. He turns 94 years young today. The ageless Barry Manilow turning 83. Joe Piscopo turning 75. Mark Lynn Baker, he played Larry in the sitcom Perfect Strangers, he turned 72. John Grease from Napoleon Dynamite movie turned 69. Thomas Hayden Church, he got his big break playing Lowell in the sitcom Wings. He turns 65. Greg Kinnear, the actor and comedian, turning 63. Erin Murphy, who played Tabitha Stevens in Bewitched, she turns 62. Dan Jansen, the amazing Olympic speed skater, turning 61. He's the guy that did that victory lap carrying his newborn around the route. Around the rink. Will Forte turning 56, and Venus Williams, like I just told you, turning 46 as well. If it's your birthday or anniversary, we wish you the best. Coming up, it's a 1-2 punch of hits. The first number one for Huey Lewis in the News, after the second top 10 hit for Third Eye Blind.
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0: Huey Lewis and the News getting their first number one, and it stayed there for 2 weeks with The Power of Love from that Back to the Future motion picture and soundtrack. My name is Haynes Johns. Thank you for letting me be a part of your day. I hope the rest of your Wednesday goes smoothly. Keep it here because you got lots more of your favorite on the way to sing along with, and I'll be back again tomorrow. Let's make today a true Wellness Wednesday. I mentioned earlier about having movement every day, 7 days a week, but some type of movement for at least 10 minutes per day. It could be walking, biking, or just walking around the house and doing your household chores, whatever, but some type of movement every day for at least 10 minutes to help add years and quality to your life. Up next, speaking of adding years, the Eagles, a song they're living out to this day with The Long Run, after Freddie Mercury and Queen, and a quick overview of the rockin' world.
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And the title track from their album came out in 1979. The Eagles closing down their touring career this year. Don Henley says they won't tour anymore, but they may do some recording. And hopefully that's the case. I'm Ken Cocker. The Alien Ant Farm's coming your way in just a bit. We also got the Dave Matthews Band. Dave, of course, is going to be participating in Farm Aid this year in Virginia. And right now we're going to play you some Billy Squire. And don't forget our usual features coming up. Born on Dates of the Lates and Greats and Milestones and Memories and also music headlines all on the docket as we help you get over the hump and head for the weekend. Happy Wednesday. We're glad to have you.

0: Alien Ant Farm and Smooth Criminal, 92.1 The Axe. I'm Ken Cocker. The Mattoon Summer Food Program is back. 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
14: Showers and thunderstorms are likely tonight, mainly before midnight. Some storms could be severe with heavy rain. Lows around 64 with gusty west winds up to 36 miles per hour. Thursday turns mostly sunny and cooler, high near 74. A sunny Juneteenth with a high near 78.
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National Weather Service has issued tornado watch number 342, effective until 10 p.m. This watch includes the following counties in Illinois: Clark, Coles, Cumberland, Douglas, and Edgar. Remember, a tornado watch means the conditions are favorable for the development of severe weather, including tornadoes, large hail, and damaging winds in and close to the watch area. While severe weather may not be imminent, persons should remain alert for rapidly changing weather conditions and listen for later statements and possible warnings. Stay tuned to NOAA Weather Radio, commercial radio and television outlets, or internet sources for the latest severe weather information.

0: right. You got The Clash, and I'm Ken Cocker. Well, Phil Collins goes into the Rock and Roll Hall of Fame on the 14th of November, and he used to be the lead singer of a band you might have heard of. You got a song by them coming up in just a little bit, along with Hall & Oates as we do the cruise for Wednesday.
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0: I'll tell you, it's still hard for me to believe those guys have been broken up for a period of time after being together for 50 years. That's Hall & Oates. And this is Ken Cocker. We're going to stick around. We're going to have some Tom Petty and the Heartbreakers coming up in a bit. First, a look at the born on dates of the lates and greats for this June 19th. Mo Howard of the Three Stooges, born in 1897, died in 1975, and a half a century later still having an influence on the public who wants to laugh. Lou Gehrig was born in 1903. The great New York Yankee died of the disease that was named after him in 1941. Singer Al Wilson, remember the song Show and Tell? Born in 1939, he died in 2008. Paula Abdul, now is 64. Mia Sara, she played the girlfriend. Sloan was her name, right, in the movie, in Ferris Bueller's Day Off. She is 58, and actress Zoe Saldana with a birthday 66. There's your born on dates of the lates and greats. Milestones and memories next hour.
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6: Good afternoon. I'm Jeff Daly on the Cromwell Ag Radio Network at the Chicago Board of Trade. It is a higher close today. It was said in the wheat market that it was picking up support from other commodities, but as I look at wheat, we close 11 to 17 cents higher today. The soybean market between 2 and 3 cents a bushel up, and the corn market today between 5 and a quarter and 7 and a quarter cents a bushel higher. Now, in the product trade, we have continued to see the soybean oil market move lower. Bean oil trading today between a mark of 87 cents to $1.38 lower. Soybean meal prices 60 cents to $1.10 lower. Rice higher, cotton futures higher today. Live cattle October 15 cents lower at 241.85. Feeder cattle October 42 cents higher, 362.85. Lean hogs October $1.35 higher at 81.2700. At the Chicago Board of Trade this afternoon, July corn futures up 7 1/4 at 421. December, 448 3/4 up 6 1/4. The March of 27 up 6 at 463. July soybeans gained 2, 1132. The September futures up 3 1/4, 1136 1/2. The November market gained 2 3/4, 1149 1/4. July wheat on the day up 16 3/4 at 612 3/4. I'm Jeff Nally on the Cromwell Ag Radio Network.
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8: 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For a second straight night, Cardinal pitching got it done. It was Dustin May on Monday and Andre Pallante last night. He leads the Cardinals to a 3-2 win over the Padres. Pallante improving to 8-4, going 7 innings, allowing only 4 hits and 2 runs for manager Ollie Marmol.
9: The last 2 nights, these guys have understood the assignment and executed extremely well. It allows us to hit the reset button on our pen and be full go, everybody available tomorrow, which is awesome.
8: The Cardinals go for a sweep of the series this afternoon with Kyle Leahy on the mound. NFL news, Chiefs receiver Rashee Rice released from jail after serving a 30-day probation violation sentence. He missed KC's off-season work. Highlighting the World Cup last night in Kansas City, Argentina beat Algeria 3-0 with international superstar Lionel Messi scoring all 3 goals. A busy World Cup schedule coming up today with 5 matches on tap. I'm Matt McCoy, Illinois Radio Network Sports.
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Out of Detroit City, that's Bob Seger. He gave Glenn Frey of the Eagles his start as a backup singer on Ramblin' Gamblin' Man back in the day. This is Ken Cocker. We get the Foo Fighters coming your way in just a little while, and we're going to check milestones and memories later on this hour. Do the cruise for Wednesday, getting over the hump, and heading for what some people is going to be a 3-day weekend. Here's George Harrison.

0: and the Foo Fighters. It's Times Like These. What a great song that is. I'm Ken Cocker on the cruise, and we're looking ahead to great music from the Eurythmics in a bit, and also the Electric Light Orchestra. Have you been following the World Cup? I have. Not a huge soccer fan, I'll admit, but when it comes to the World Cup, I love to watch all these participants, not only in the United States, but everybody is so passionate. The U.S. kind of set a record. Never in the World Cup did, the U.S. did, in beating the Paraguay the other day, and the score was 4-1. And so now the next opponent is going to be Australia, and that is this coming Friday.
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9: Showers and thunderstorms continue this evening, some severe with heavy rainfall and gusty winds up to 36 miles per hour. Rain tapers after midnight, lows near 64. Thursday turns mostly sunny and cooler, high near 75. Clear skies follow into Juneteenth, with a high near 79.
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0: I'd call that their signature song, their biggest hit from the album Face the Music 50 years ago. Electric Light Orchestra. You're an Evil Woman. 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Kind of a nice thing to do.
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0: Third single from Rumors, and in about 6 months, that album's going to turn 50 years old. February of 1977 is when it came out. Time for the Milestones and Memories for this day, June the 19th. I've Got a Secret debuted on TV on CBS in 1952. 1956, Jerry Lewis and Dean Martin ended their partnership, and it was there was a lot of bad blood there for a while. They were reunited when Jerry Lewis did his telethon, I think it was in 76, by Frank Sinatra. 1964, the Civil Rights Act passed. In 1967, Paul McCartney admitted he took LSD. 1970, Ball 4, the definitive baseball book by Jim Boughton, was published. 1978, Garfield made his first appearance as a comic strip. And in 1992, Batman Returns, starring Michael Keaton, opened on this day. And there's your milestones and memories for today.
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0: Cause I gotta have faith. Oh, I gotta have faith. 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
1: The riffs you remember, the anthems you love. 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

That was the second hit single after Carry On My Wayward Son by Kansas, Dust in the Wind, and a beautiful, poignant song. I liked it when I was young, but as I've gotten older, I like it even more for probably obvious reasons. Foreigner's going to be here in just a bit, and this guy used to be the lead singer with the Edgar Winter Group, and he left us much, much too young. Dan Hartman from the 80s, and I Can Dream About You.

service in Lincoln has issued a tornado warning for Central Pinellas County, Southeastern Owyhee County, Southwestern Champaign County, North Central Douglas County, Northeastern Macon County until 5 p.m. At 4:08 p.m., a severe thunderstorm capable of producing a tornado was located over Cisco or near Monticello, moving east at 60 miles per hour. Expected hazards include tornado and half-dollar-sized hail. This is a radar-indicated threat. The following impacts are expected. Flying debris will be dangerous to those caught without shelter. Mobile homes will be damaged or destroyed. Damage to roofs, windows, and vehicles will occur. Tree damage is likely. This dangerous storm will be near Monticello around 4:15 p.m. Pipesdale around 4:20 p.m. Tolono and Sadorf around 4:25 p.m. Other locations in the path of this tornadic thunderstorm include Pasota, Willard Airport, and Philo. This includes the following highways: Interstate 57 between mile markers 213 and 233. Interstate 72 between mile markers 154 and 173.

Let's give you the information on that last warning that just came across. A tornado warning is in effect for central Piatt County, southeastern DeWitt County, southwestern Champaign County, north central Douglas County, and northeastern Macon County until 5 p.m. At 4:08, so 8 minutes ago, make it 9 minutes ago, a severe thunderstorm capable of producing a tornado was located over Cisco, which is near Monticello, moving east at 60 miles per hour. Tornado and half-dollar size hail possible during this storm. Flying debris will be dangerous to those caught without shelter. This storm will be near Monticello around now, Ivesdale around 4:20 p.m., Tolono and Sadorus around 4:25. Other locations in the path of this tornadic thunderstorm include Pisotum and Willard Airport along with Philo. This includes the following highways: Interstate 57 between mile markers 213 and 233 and Interstate 72 between mile markers 154 and 173. So a tornado warning in effect until 5 p.m. for central Piatt County, southeastern DeWitt County, southwestern Champaign County, north central Douglas County, and northeastern Macon County. We'll keep you posted.

0: Feels Like the First Time is Foreigner, and they have a new version of that song out featuring all three of their lead singers, Luis Maldonado, their current guy, Kelly Hansen, who came in the middle, and of course their very first one, Lou Gramm. They all participate in the newest version, and it sounds really good, I must tell you. Aerosmith and Huey Lewis coming right up.
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11: Showers and thunderstorms continue this evening, some severe with heavy rainfall and gusty winds up to 36 miles per hour. Rain tapers after midnight, lows near 64. Thursday turns mostly sunny and cooler, high near 75. Clear skies follow into Juneteenth with a high near 79.
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Just a quick cut in to let you know about the weather right now. We do have ourselves a tornado warning that is in effect until 5 p.m. for Douglas County, Champaign County, portions of it, as well as Macon and Piatt counties. Again, you've got Champaign, Douglas, Macon, and Piatt County all under a tornado warning. That is until 5 p.m. tonight.

0: Awards coming up in a bit, and more great music as well. So don't stray. Oh, and we're going to take a look at music headlines in just a little while.
1: The second annual Paige Robinson Basketball Camp will be held on June 28th at Okaw Valley Middle School. It's open to boys and girls, kindergarten through 12th grade, from all area schools. More info is available at the Okaw Valley CUSD 302 Facebook page, or you can email robinsonpage23@gmail.com.
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0: Just a quick cut in to let you know about the weather right now. We do have ourselves a tornado warning that is in effect until 5 p.m. for Douglas County, Champaign County, portions of it, as well as Macon and Piatt counties. Again, you've got Champaign, Douglas, Macon, and Piatt County all under a tornado warning. That is until 5 p.m. tonight.
1: It's easier not to be what? To measure these things by your grace.

0: That's a good song. It's called Alone. I'm Ken Cocker. We're doing the cruise on a Wednesday, getting over the hump and heading for the weekend, a short work week and long weekend for a lot of folks because of Juneteenth. We'll talk more about that coming up in just a bit. We're also going to play Queen here momentarily for you. But while we had the opportunity, I thought we'd go ahead and take a look at music headlines, find out if there's anything that piques your interest. I like this. The Totally Tubular Tour has been announced, featuring 80s artists like Thomas Dolby, A Flock of Seagulls, The Producers, In Emotion, The Escape Club, and Tommy Two-Tone. Now, that's a show I'd like to see. Hitting bookstores in September are The Eagles and Hotel California, 50 Years, by author and historian Sean Egan. Carly Simon has a new album coming out, Comes in Waves. That's due on August 14th. It's her first in almost 20 years. And Fleetwood Mac will release a deluxe edition of their 1988 Greatest Hits album on July 31 that will feature an additional 10 tracks. And there you have it. A look-see at the music headlines today.
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9: Here comes Jesse Love. He'll take his red and white Chevrolet from turn number four to the start finish line. He'll win at Phoenix, and he'll become the 2025 NASCAR Xfinity Series champion.
6: Jesse Love has been tapped by Wood Brothers Racing to take the helm of the number 21 Ford in the NASCAR Cup Series in 2027, the organization announced today. The defending O'Reilly Auto Parts champion replaces Josh Berry after his departure was announced last week. The 21-year-old from California quickly accelerated through the racing ranks and won the O'Reilly title in just his second full-time season on the heels of an ARCA championship in 2023. I'm Susie Armstrong. 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

That's Broken Wings, Mista, Mista. It's Ken Cocker on the cruise. Naked Eyes from the 80s and a song written by the great Burt Bacharach is coming up for you in just a bit. Later on, we're going to take a look at the born on dates of the lates and greats. And as always, in addition to Naked Eyes, playing great music like, in just a little while, Eagles and Toad, the What Sprocket. We

0: The great Burt Bacharach wrote that song for Naked Eyes. 92.1 The Axe. Read more about it on the Land of Lincoln Credit Union Community Calendar. That's at myradiolink.com. And if you have an event coming up, it's a great way to get the word out and for free. Just scroll down to submit a calendar event and send us all the details. We'll get it out there for you. It's 92.1 The Axe. And a great song called It's Been a While is coming up.
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Expected hazards include tornado. This is a radar-indicated threat. The following impacts are expected. Flying debris will be dangerous to those caught without shelter. Mobile homes will be damaged or destroyed. Damage to roofs, windows, and vehicles will occur. Tree damage is likely. This dangerous storm will be near Tuscola around 5:30 p.m. Villa Grove and Camargo around 5:40 p.m. Other locations in the path of this tornadic thunderstorm include Newman. This includes Interstate 57 between mile markers 211 and 221.

And the Cars, 1978, their debut album, Let the Good Times Roll. It's Ken Cocker on the Cruise. And Taylor Swift has been a bit in the news these days. A lot of gossip about her maybe getting married over the 4th of July weekend at Madison Square Garden.

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0: Only the Good Die Young is from 1978, and the great Billy Joel, who's recovering from that water on the brain syndrome, is doing pretty good. I've seen interviews with him, but not quite ready for a full concert tour. Let's hope that happens sometime soon. Steve Perry is going to be here in a bit. Look at the born on dates of the lates and greats as we cruise here. Mo Howard of the Three Stooges, born in 1897. He died in 1975, and I still watch those Three Stooges shorts, and they're still funny. Lou Gehrig, born in 1903, and he died of the disease that was named for him in 1941. In 1939, Al Wilson was born. What a great voice. He sang Show and Tell. Remember that? He died in 2008. Paula Abdul with a birthday. She's 64. Mia Sara, you know who she is? She played Ferris Bueller's girlfriend in that movie. The character's name was Sloan, if I remember right. She's 59. And actress Zoe Saldana with a birthday. She is 66. There's your born on dates of the lates and greats.
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5: At the College Baseball World Series today, North Carolina beat West Virginia 12-7. The Tar Heels remain undefeated in the bracket so far. West Virginia is eliminated, having lost to North Carolina twice. Coming up tonight, undefeated Oklahoma will take on Georgia. That game will start at 6. Georgia needs to win to stay in. Oklahoma trying to join North Carolina in the winner's bracket final round. Major League Baseball final scores this afternoon. The Mets beat the Reds 9-1. Kansas City over Washington 6-2. Miami topped Philadelphia 12-4. The Giants over the Braves 7-2. Houston beat Detroit 4-2. And San Diego took the final game of the series in St. Louis. Padres 6, Cardinals 1. The White Sox take on the Yankees tonight at 6:05, and the Cubs host the Rockies at 7:05. In the WNBA tonight, the Chicago Sky host the New York Liberty. They'll start at 7 o'clock. And at the World Cup, a final score this afternoon, Portugal and the Congo finished in a 1-1 draw. Ghana and Panama will start in just a few minutes at 6 o'clock. Uzbekistan and Colombia will face off tonight at 9 p.m.
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8: We now have ourselves several different tornado warnings. Right now, Moultrie County, northeastern Shelby County, southern Piatt County, and east central Macon County, all under a tornado warning. That's until 6:30 tonight. The previous tornado warning was for Piatt County, Champaign County, and Douglas County. That one is running until 6 p.m. So Piatt County now until 6:30, with Champaign and Douglas County now expected to drop off a little closer to 6 p.m. Tornado warnings across the area. Be on the lookout for weather this evening.

We've got another update on the weather as they continue to come in. Coles County has now been added to the list of those that are under a tornado warning. The tornado warnings are moving quickly, as are severe thunderstorm warnings that are popping up and moving along. Coles County is under that tornado warning. Southern Douglas County is under the same tornado warning. That is until 6:30 here tonight. It does appear that a good chunk of Moultrie County is also under the same tornado warning. I believe that one is set to run up closer towards 6 than it is 6:30, but expect the chance for severe storms to continue to linger around all of those areas for the next little while.

a service in Meakin has issued a tornado warning for Southern Ledyard County, Northern Clark County, until 7:15 p.m. At 6:09 p.m., a severe thunderstorm capable of producing a tornado was located near Reardon or near Charleston, moving east at 45 miles per hour. Expected hazards include tornado. This is a radar-indicated threat. The following impacts are expected. Flying debris will be dangerous to those caught without shelter. Mobile homes will be damaged or destroyed. Damage to roof, windows, and vehicles will occur. Tree damage is likely. This dangerous storm will be near Kansas around 6:15 p.m. This also includes Lincoln Trail State Park. This includes Interstate 70 between mile markers 137 and 154.

0: Bon Jovi, after 4 years back on the road this summer, Runaway. I'm Ken Cocker doing the cruise. We appreciate you being along. Genesis going to be here in a bit, and Pat Benatar, too. You following the World Cup? I sure am. I enjoyed the victory the Americans had over, was it Paraguay the other day? 4-1. First time they've scored four goals or more in any World Cup game. So that's terrific. Match, I think they're actually called, not games. And we're looking forward to the next match, which is going to be against Australia this coming Friday.
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0: National Weather Service in Lincoln has issued a severe thunderstorm warning for northwestern Coles County, Moultrie County, southeastern Fayette County, southwestern Douglas County until 7 p.m. At 6:16 p.m., a severe thunderstorm was located over Lovington, or 9 miles north of Sullivan, moving east at 55 miles per hour. This is a destructive storm for Moultrie County. Expected hazards include 80 miles per hour wind gusts and 2 inch hail. Severe weather has been confirmed by emergency management. At 6:01 p.m., the Decatur Airport measured a 78 miles per hour wind gust. Macon County Emergency Manager reports several power poles were blown down. The following impacts are expected. Flying debris will be dangerous to those caught without shelter. Mobile homes will be heavily damaged. Expect considerable damage to roofs, windows, and vehicles. Extensive tree damage and power outages are likely. This severe thunderstorm will be near Arthur and Lovington around 6:20 p.m. Arco around 6:30 p.m. Humboldt around 6:35 p.m. This includes Interstate 57 between mile markers 190 and 213. This also includes Shelbyville Statefish and Wildlife Area.
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4: That thunderstorm warning is still active for Coles and Douglas County right now. That's going to run up at about 6:30, maybe even a touch before. We also have a tornado warning now for Clark and Edgar County as well. Clark and Edgar County under a tornado warning until 7:15 p.m. It looks to be just about moving out of our area right now, but you can still expect that tornado warning to loom over Edgar and Clark counties until 7:15 p.m.
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0: Pat Benatar, the Rock and Roll Hall of Famer, Shadows of the Night. Creedence and John Mellencamp up in just a bit. Look at Milestones and Memories starting in 1952. I've Got a Secret debuted on CBS. I still watch those reruns once in a while. It was in 1956 this day that Jerry Lewis and Dean Martin ended their partnership. They got back together, and Frank Sinatra arranged it at one of his telethons, Jerry's telethons. I think it was in 1976. 1964, the Civil Rights Act was passed. Paul McCartney admitted he took LSD this day in 1967. Ball 4, that great book by Jim Boughton, was published in 1970. Garfield made his first appearance. I still check out his comic strip every day. Made his first appearance in 1978. And 1992, Batman Returns, starring Michael Keaton, opened up. And there you have it, my friends, a look at the milestones and memories for today.
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service in Lincoln has issued a flash flood warning for Northern Clark County, Northern Coles County, Southern Douglas County, Southern Redbird County until 10 p.m. At 6:40 p.m., Doppler radar indicated thunderstorms producing heavy rain across the warned area. Between 1 and 2 inches of rain have fallen. Additional rainfall amounts of 1 to 3 inches are possible in the warned area. Flash flooding is ongoing or expected to begin shortly. Expected hazards include flash flooding caused by thunderstorms. Source, radar. The following impacts are expected: flash flooding of small creeks and streams, urban areas, highways, streets, and underpasses, as well as other poor drainage and low-lying areas. Some locations that will experience flash flooding include Charleston, Paris, Osceola, Artola, Arthur, Atwood, Oakland, Kansas, Ashmore, Humboldt, Brockton, Vermilion, Raritan, Edgar County Airport, Cooksville, Bourbon, Hinsboro, Isabel, Redmond, and Garrett. This includes the following state parks: Walnut Point State Park. This includes the following highways: Interstate 70 between mile markers 146 and 154. Interstate 57 between mile markers 193 and 210.

0: recently inducted into the Songwriters Hall of Fame along with Alanis Morissette and two guys from Kiss. That is John Fogerty leading Creedence Clearwater Revival. And by the way, he is on tour this summer with Steve Winwood. I'm Ken Cocker. Time to bail on out of here. Hope you enjoyed our Wednesday together. We got over the hump in good shape. And we're looking ahead to Thursday already. Daryl Hall and John Oates around the corner. I want you to hang tough and be cool. We're going to see you tomorrow.
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National Weather Service in Lincoln has issued a severe thunderstorm warning for Coles County, northeastern Cumberland County, southeastern Douglas County, until 7:30 p.m. At 6:43 p.m., a severe thunderstorm was located over Cookeville or near Mattoon, moving southeast at 45 miles per hour. This is a destructive storm for Humboldt, Mattoon, and Charleston. Expected hazards include 80 miles per hour wind gusts and baseball-sized hail. This is a radar-indicated threat. The following impacts are expected. Flying debris will be dangerous to those caught without shelter. Mobile homes will be heavily damaged. Expect considerable damage to roofs, windows, and vehicles. Extensive tree damage and power outages are likely. This severe thunderstorm will be near Charleston around 6:50 p.m. This includes the following highways: Interstate 57 between mile markers 185 and 204. Interstate 70 between mile markers 125 and 126. This also includes Fox Ridge State Park and Walnut Point State Park.